0: it's Gina and Maddie. Hope you're having a great weekend. Coming up, you got more chances to win the 5K pop quiz.
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Sheeran, home to Jenna and Maddie on Star 104.5 with tickets next week to see this guy. He's bringing the Last Dance World Tour to Sydney next month. September 19 at Afterpay Arena. It's almost sold out.

0: 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And more music variety.
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0: G'day, Coasties. It's Jenna and Maddie. I hope you're having a great weekend. Coming up...
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0: We'll catch you tomorrow from 5:30. I could

to Jen and Maddie. Can't wait to see their outfits, their costumes for book week. Kicks off from tomorrow. Next Friday, though,

0: and Maddie. Hope you're having a great weekend. Coming up, you got more chances to win the 5K pop quiz.
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1: The Australian Masters Games is coming to the Central Coast November next year. Now, it's Australia's largest multi-sport festival for mature age participants. And there's a whole range of sports that you can get involved in, right? So there's something like, oh gosh, 40 different kinds of sports that you can get involved in. And we spoke about this when it was first announced a couple of months ago. And I was like, oh boy. Mature aged?
2: Yeah.
1: Well,

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1: And the gold Logie goes to Sam Peng. 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
2: Here he is, Australia's golden boy.
3: I know what we'll need. I'm going to keep this very short.

0: touching his lips.
1: What part of his body is he playing the guitar with?
2: His lips.
0: His lips.
2: They got big lips.
0: I wrote something good. Hang on, I have to read it. Okay. Sadly, because I...
1: No, take a breath, take a breath, get it out. You've got to get it out. Take a breath, take a breath.
0: Sadly, creative differences have already led to the breakup of the band. Michaela wanted folk, but the horse wanted more stable music.
2: Lips. Yeah, they got big lips.
0: I wrote something good. Hang on, I have to read it. Okay. Sadly, because I...
1: No, take a breath, take a breath, get it out. You've got to get it out. Take a breath, take a breath.
0: Sadly...

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